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0: Sam Hunt with Body Like a Back Road on your Weekend with Kent Stevens. So, you know, Tulsi Gabbard, who was the director of National Intelligence, DNI, for Trump, she resigned her position a few weeks back because her husband, whose name is Abraham, was diagnosed with a very rare bone cancer. Well, Tulsi says that he has had surgery to remove the affected bone and the surrounding tissues. And while he is in a lot of pain, he is now home and recovery has begun. So that's great news. All the best to Abraham and Tulsi. Coming up, it's more of your favorite country, like Thomas Rhett's Unforgettable.
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0: Thomas Rhett's on your Saturday night with Unforgettable. I'm Kent Stevens. 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

0: It's Fresh Luke Bryan called Be By You. I'm Kent Stevens. Kyle Busch and his wife, Samantha, have this fund called Bundle of Joy. They are helping grant access to IVF to folks who need some financial support. They've given away over $2.3 million and apparently have helped 111 babies be born through their efforts. So even if Kyle Busch was not one of your favorite NASCAR drivers, he is certainly, he was great in NASCAR, but he was great out of NASCAR as well. Kyle Busch, 111 babies born through their efforts. Wanted to share that with you, that Bundle of Joy Fund, if you want to check it out online.
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11: Here's your MyUSCountry.com weather forecast. Lows level off around 65 tonight under mainly clear skies. Winds out of the southeast, 5 to 10 miles an hour. Cloudy skies with a few peaks of sun tomorrow. Chance of thunderstorms. High temperatures reach up to 84. Overcast tomorrow night. Chance of thunderstorms. Lows dip down to about 64. From the Weatherology Weather Center, I'm meteorologist Megan Mulford. Currently, it's 85 degrees.

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0: George Burge with Luke Bryan on your weekend with Kent Stevens. So I'm all streaming now at home, and I got that ESPN app. Man, you talk about incredible. The ESPYs are coming up on July 15th. It'll be at Lincoln Center in New York City. ESPYs date back to 1993. They were at Madison Square Garden for the first 7 years, and since then have been in Los Angeles and Las Vegas. They make their return to New York this year at Lincoln Center, July 15th. We found out who the host is going to be, too, and I love this. He's from Saturday Night Live, one of my favorite guys there, Marcelo Hernandez.
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8: Here's your MyUSCountry.com weather forecast. Lows level off around 65 tonight under mainly clear skies. Winds out of the southeast, 5 to 10 miles an hour. Cloudy skies with a few peaks of sun tomorrow. Chance of thunderstorms. High temperatures reach up to 84. Overcast tomorrow night. Chance of thunderstorms. Lows dip down to about 64. From the Weatherology Weather Center, I'm meteorologist Megan Mulford. Currently, it's 85 degrees.
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and Kent Stevens. It is the weekend, and we've got your soundtrack all weekend long. This is a new artist named Graylin James. His song is Water at a Wedding.

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0: There's a Saturday night song for you. Young Love and Saturday Nights. It's Chris Young. I'm Kent Stevens. Gas price is still way too high. You know, the price of oil has dropped for the last couple of days, but it's all over the place. Up and down, up and down. Jet fuel, outrageously expensive too right now. So you've seen airlines raise fares. They've done away with some of the extras, trying to save some money. Jet fuel accounts for 25% of their operating costs. A full quarter of their budget goes to jet fuel. So it's hitting the airlines hard right now. American has announced it's going to suspend some routes indefinitely until oil prices come down, jet fuel prices. The routes are from Charlotte to Ontario, Charlotte to Sacramento, and then L.A. to Cleveland, L.A. to Pittsburgh, and L.A. to Dulles. They are being kind, though. They're saying they'll rebook you if you got a flight, if you got a flight on one of those canceled routes or suspended routes. And if not that, then I think they're refunding money, which is good.
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13: Here's your MyUSCountry.com weather forecast. Lows level off around 65 tonight under mainly clear skies, southeasterly winds 5 to 10 miles an hour. Cloudy skies with a few peaks of sun tomorrow. Chance of thunderstorms, highs level off around 84. Chance of thunderstorms tomorrow night, lows level off around 64, overcast skies. From the Weatherology Weather Center, I'm meteorologist Megan Mulford. Right now, 82.
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take you to church. Slam, guitars, and words that rhyme. And on the hands of time. We'll preach from the book of Matthew. Why does he call you darling? And we'll testify from the book of Luke. 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

0: That is Wish You Well from Vincent Mason. Marshalls on CBS is doing very well. It got off to a rough start. Yellowstone fans didn't like it. It's the one with Casey Dutton. But it has turned out to be a great success for CBS, pulling in great numbers of viewers. And so it's successful now. Dutton Ranch over on Paramount Plus is also pulling in record numbers for streaming. That's Rip and Beth. Now, I don't know if this is true, and I'm not one to gossip, but I have heard, I don't know if I should share this, because I heard it at lunch today from a pretty reliable source, that Rip and Beth are, the fling you see going on camera is going on off camera, too.
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Hey y'all, it's Zach John King, and this is my new song, Get to Drinking. The story behind Get to Drinking is about a relationship that I had in the past that after a few Jack and Cokes, I started to paint it with rose-colored glasses, started to act like it wasn't my fault for letting things get so bad. I think everybody feels that way at some point in a relationship. It's a song that covers a sad topic with really upbeat and fun music.

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But these songs do not. 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
5: Here's your MyUSCountry.com weather forecast. Lows level off around 65 tonight under mainly clear skies, southeasterly winds 5 to 10 miles an hour. Cloudy skies with a few peaks of sun tomorrow. Chance of thunderstorms, highs level off around 84. Chance of thunderstorms tomorrow night, lows level off around 64, overcast skies. From the Weatherology Weather Center, I'm meteorologist Megan Mulford. Right now, 82.
6: The red, white, and blue flapping in the wind at a Friday night football game. 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

How about an early hit from Kenny Chesney on your Saturday night soundtrack? And on the way, it's Luke Bryan's brand new one, Country and She Knows It. Just never wanted nothing more.

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Luke Bryan, country, and she knows it. And Kent Stevens on your Saturday night, and it's official. Texas has now surpassed California. Barely, but the Lone Star State has surpassed the Golden State with the most Fortune 500.

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That is Woman. I'm Kent Stevens. So when it comes to store-bought ice cream, grocery store ice cream,

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7: Here's your MyUSCountry.com weather forecast. Lows level off around 65 tonight under mainly clear skies, southeasterly winds 5 to 10 miles an hour. Cloudy skies with a few peaks of sun tomorrow. Chance of thunderstorms, highs level off around 84. Chance of thunderstorms tomorrow night, lows level off around 64, overcast skies. From the Weatherology Weather Center, I'm meteorologist Megan Mulford. Currently 78.
8: A pickup rolling down a dirt road with a cloud of dust blowing from behind and the music playing loud. 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

0: Can't Kid Myself from John Morgan. I'm Ken Stevens. So the first ever Amazon Prime Day in June, four-day event, first ever, is going to be June 23rd. That's a Tuesday through Friday, the 26th. And it's a 96-hour shopping spree this year. Are you a Prime member? 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I get all the shipping for free, and then I love Prime Video, too. There's some great programming on that. So if you're not a Prime member, got to be a Prime member for the Prime Shopping Days. I would suggest it. Let's see. What's the last? Oh, I know what I just ordered. It's going to be here Monday. My dad has a new puppy, and he's trying to train her to come when he calls her. Have a little trouble. So I got him a whistle. One of those long whistles. I think you can use them for personal safety, too. But that'll be here Monday, and we'll see how that works.
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0: Hello, I'm Kent Stevens. 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

0: zone am I on? What country am I in?
1: It doesn't matter. It's 5 o'clock somewhere.
0: It's always on 5 in Margaritaville, come to think of it.
1: Yeah, I heard that.
0: You've been there, haven't you?
1: Yes, sir.
0: I've seen your boat there.
1: I've been to Margaritaville a few times.
0: All right. Well, that's good.
1: Stumble my way back.
0: Okay. Well, we just want to make sure you can keep it between the navigational beacons.
1: Between the buoys. I got it.
0: All right. Well, it's 5 o'clock. Let's go somewhere.
1: I'm ready. Crank it up.
0: Let's get out of here.
1: I'm gone.

0: We know that country music leads to hootin'.
1: Woo!
0: And we know that hootin' leads to hollerin'.
1: Yeah!
0: And you know?
1: Yeah!
0: A little hootin' and hollerin' never hurt anybody. 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

0: Travis Malone and Morgan Wallen. That is I Had Some Help. I'm Kent Stevens. So if you want to live longer, according to the British Journal of Sports Medicine, pick up a dumbbell or two and do some strength training. They say about 90 to 120 minutes of strength training a week, so that would be 3 to 4 days, is associated with a 13% lower risk of death from any cause. And when it comes to cardiovascular death, 19% reduction. And check this out. Neurological diseases, death from that, 27% lower risk of dying. If you lift weights, I love lifting weights. I do it most days a week. I go in, put the headphones on, and really just feel alone in my thoughts and myself. And even though there are people around, I'm able to somehow isolate myself and enjoy that time. It's my favorite time, really, of each day is getting to lift weights for a little bit.
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12: Here's your MyUSCountry.com weather forecast. Lows level off around 65 tonight under mainly clear skies, southeasterly winds 5 to 10 miles an hour. Cloudy skies with a few peaks of sun tomorrow. Chance of thunderstorms. Highs level off around 84. Chance of thunderstorms tomorrow night. Lows level off around 64. Overcast skies. From the Weatherology Weather Center, I'm meteorologist Megan Mulford. Currently 76.

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0: Jessica Wetzel helping out Corey Kent on Corey's song, Rocky Mountain Low. So, Kyle Larson, he's done something pretty amazing. He has pledged his Davenport Speedway winnings to the Kyle Busch Family Bundle of Joy Foundation. They have helped, at the Bundle of Joy, helped 111 babies be born through IVF. That's what the fund is for. So Kyle Larson helping out Kyle Busch's Bundle of Joy Foundation. Great way to honor him. Still hard to believe Kyle Busch is gone, isn't it?
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0: A John Deere sitting on a hillside with a small bird perched on the stack. 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

We'd like to share our favorite recipe for a good time. First, add a little of this. 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

0: Riley Green. It's called Think As You Drunk. Fresh and new from Mr. Riley. Are you an iPhone user on iOS 26? So there's a targeted update, 26.5.1, and it's for iPhone 17 and iPhone Air. There's a charging bug that has affected some users on 17 and Air. So here's what happens. If you let your battery drain down to almost empty and then plug it in, it won't recharge. Now, they're not saying anything about wireless recharging, but wired recharging doesn't work. Check and see if that update's available for you. If it is, I'd run it ASAP.
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0: Latest from Morgan Wallen. Your soundtrack for the weekend rolls all night long. And man, have we got great music for you. So if you want to enhance the fun, you stay right here. One Margarita, Luke Bryan. He's on the way in just a second with that one. God bless you. Let's do all the good we can in all the ways we can. I'm Kent Stevens, and I'll see you soon.
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Jordan Davis, turn this truck around. Hello there. How are you? It's me, Shannon. Shannon Black, I'm back. Taking you out of your Saturday into your Sunday fun day, right there in the middle of the night. So excited for Alan Jackson's final show, even though it sold out the entire Nissan Stadium in like 30 minutes. But George Strait is going to be there, and they're recording it to air sometime this year.

Okay, do you like scratch-off lottery tickets? I absolutely love them. And this guy told his family, you know what, I'm feeling lucky. I feel like I'm going to win $100,000. 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

0: So, just for the record, we're not country-ish. We're country all the way. Yeah! 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

I was talking with one of my coworkers the other day about Luke Combs' new album, The Way I Am. It is so amazing. If you haven't listened to the whole thing, every single song on there could be a single. Here's Sleepless in a Hotel Room.

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0: Riley Green, Worst Way, going to be on The Voice on the upcoming season that starts in the fall. Riley Green also co-hosting CMA Fest that airs at the end of this month. He was on Marshall's the first season, which I think is the worst one of the Taylor Sheridan shows. Dutton Ranch, oh my gosh. If you have not watched it yet, it's as good as Yellowstone was.
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9: Here's your MyUSCountry.com weather forecast. Lows level off around 65 tonight under partly cloudy skies. Winds out of the southeast, 5 to 10 miles an hour. Chance of thunderstorms tomorrow. High temperatures reach up to 84. Cloudy skies with a few peaks of sun. Chance of thunderstorms tomorrow night. Lows dip down to about 64. Overcast skies. From the Weatherology Weather Center, I'm meteorologist Megan Mulford. Currently, it's 73 degrees.

0: A John Deere sitting on a hillside with a small bird perched on the stack. 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

0: George Burge and Luke Bryan, ride. Yes, Luke Bryan and Jason Aldean going on the road together later this year.
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1: Here's your myuscountry.com weather forecast. Lows level off around 65 tonight under partly cloudy skies. Winds out of the southeast, 5 to 10 miles an hour. Chance of thunderstorms tomorrow. High temperatures reach up to 84. Cloudy skies with a few peaks of sun. Chance of thunderstorms tomorrow night. Lows dip down to about 64. Overcast skies. From the Weatherology Weather Center, I'm meteorologist Megan Mulford. Currently, it's 73 degrees.

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Jason Aldean, Don't Tell on Me. That's on his latest album. Reba McEntire, been working on new music. And no, she and her fiance have not gotten married. She said that they're working on it. The only thing she knows is she wants her dog in the ceremony.

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Even our artists get sick or have to take a break, a mental health day or week or whatever, every now and then. Bailey Zimmerman, our little country music energizer bunny, was sick and had to cancel a couple shows a few weeks back. But he says he's better, he's back out there, and thanks his fans for their support.

0: Love that song. Kenny Chesney and his latest Carry On. He's pretty much done with rehearsals and ready for that little mini residency at the Sphere in Vegas again that kicks off later this month.
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5: Here's your myuscountry.com weather forecast. Lows level off around 65 tonight under partly cloudy skies. Winds out of the southeast, 5 to 10 miles an hour. Chance of thunderstorms tomorrow. High temperatures reach up to 84. Cloudy skies with a few peaks of sun. Chance of thunderstorms tomorrow night. Lows dip down to about 64. Overcast skies. From the Weatherology Weather Center, I'm meteorologist Megan Mulford. Currently, it's 73 degrees.

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0: 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Man, did he luck out. One of those openers on almost all of the Morgan Wallen Still the Problem tour dates.
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1: Here's your myuscountry.com weather forecast. Lows level off around 65 tonight under partly cloudy skies. Winds out of the southeast, 5 to 10 miles an hour. Chance of thunderstorms tomorrow. High temperatures reach up to 84. Cloudy skies with a few peaks of sun. Chance of thunderstorms tomorrow night. Lows dip down to about 64. Overcast skies. From the Weatherology Weather Center, I'm meteorologist Megan Mulford. Currently, it's 73 degrees.

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1: Parmalee Cowgirl, that is the song you need to get up and get ready. Jump into your Sunday fun day. Good morning. How are you? Reminder, Father's Day, 2 weeks from today. Also, Dan and Shay fans, they're going out on tour and their new album comes out in August. Here's Say So.

Riley Green says,

The red, white, and blue flapping in the wind at a Friday night football game. That's what country sounds like. 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

0: Morgan Wallen and Eric Church, Man Made a Bar. Wallens and Chiefs, big time crowds for CMA Fest. Pretty sure we're going to see some of those performances on CMA Fest that airs on ABC near the end of this month.
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8: Here's your myuscountry.com weather forecast. Lows level off around 65 overnight under partly cloudy skies, southeasterly winds 5 to 10 miles an hour. Chance of thunderstorms Sunday. Highs level off around 84, cloudy skies with a few peaks of sun. Chance of thunderstorms Sunday night. Lows level off around 64, overcast skies. From the Weatherology Weather Center, I'm Staff Meteorologist Megan Mulford. Currently, it's 72 degrees.

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Neither one of us looking for three little words, unless those three words were do not disturb. 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
2: weather.
1: Here's your MyUSCountry.com weather forecast. Lows level off around 65 overnight under partly cloudy skies, southeasterly winds 5 to 10 miles an hour. Chance of thunderstorms Sunday. Highs level off around 84, cloudy skies with a few peaks of sun. Chance of thunderstorms Sunday night. Lows level off around 64, overcast skies. From the Weatherology Weather Center, I'm Staff Meteorologist Megan Mulford. Currently, it's 72 degrees.

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Ella Langley, Be Her. That's going to be our next number one. It could even hit number one this week. Rhett Akins has been around forever. Of course, Thomas Rhett's daddy. And Rhett Akins, a great songwriter, written a ton of music we hear here on the radio. He's working on a new album.

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0: Shane Brown Woman. 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
4: Here's your myuscountry.com weather forecast. Chance of thunderstorms today. Otherwise, cloudy skies expected. High temperatures reach up to 83. Southeasterly winds 8 to 15 miles an hour. Cloudy skies expected again tonight. Thunderstorms likely. Lows dip down to about 66. Chance of thunderstorms tomorrow. High temperatures reach up to 81. Cloudy skies. From the Weatherology Weather Center, I'm meteorologist Megan Mulford. Currently 67.

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1: Checking out some Josh Ross with Hate, How You Look. Well, when it comes to the King George Strait, he and Alan Jackson have worked together over the years many times. And now he is part of the star-studded lineup for the upcoming

0: Around here, that is Florida Georgia Line. By the way, Tyler and Brian have been back on the stage again during the CMA Fest, much to the delight of the fans. Well, somebody else that's hitting the stage here in just a couple weeks, Alan Jackson's Last Call, One More for the Road, the finale. That's right, George Strait, Lainey Wilson joining the all-star lineup that includes Miranda Lambert, Eric Church, Little Big Town, and more. The show has been sold out for months, but I am hearing rumors that at some point we just might get to see it on TV, fingers crossed. From refreshed staples to trusted favorites, discover brands that are thoughtfully designed and priced for your family at Kohl's and Kohl's.com.
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11: Here's your MyUSCountry.com weather forecast. Chance of thunderstorms today. Otherwise cloudy skies with a few peaks of sun. Daytime highs approaching 83. Southeast winds 8 to 15 miles an hour.

A John Deere sitting on a hillside with a small bird perched on the stack. That's what country sounds like. 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

0: we? Well, that is Morgan Wallen. Well, get ready to embrace your summer guilty pleasure TV addictions, as some of your favorite TV shows of the summer are back. One of them already got underway. America's Got Talent started this past Tuesday. And on Monday night, my favorite, American Ninja Warrior. Next month, look for Big Brother to return. I think it's season 28. And something new for you Dancing with the Stars fans. There's Dancing with Stars, The Next Pro, hosted by the last winner of Dancing with the Stars, Robert Irwin.
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6: 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Here's your MyUSCountry.com weather forecast. Chance of thunderstorms today. Otherwise, cloudy skies expected. High temperatures reach up to 83. Winds out of the southeast, 8 to 15 miles an hour. Cloudy skies expected again. Tonight, thunderstorms likely. Lows dip down to about 67. Overcast skies tomorrow. Chance of thunderstorms. Highs level off around 81. From the Weatherology Weather Center, I'm staff meteorologist Megan Mulford. Currently, it's 68 degrees.
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what he'll never have, that is Dylan Scott. Well, it was the unofficial kickoff for the CMA Fest. It is every single year. And we're talking about Darius and Friends benefit concert that happened on Monday night. Let's talk about the money that was raised and the friends that were a part of the fun. Details coming up.

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0: Jason with Wish You Well. Darius Rucker before that. Speaking of Darius, well, it was a sold-out crowd last Monday at the 17th annual Darius and Friends Benefit Concert that featured an all-star lineup, including Darius, Jason Aldean, Lauren Elena, Carter Faith, Randy Houser, and Mark Wills. Now, the event plus a golf tournament collected $1.1 million for St. Jude's. Not bad for the unofficial start of the CMA Fest.
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12: Here's your MyUSCountry.com weather forecast. Chance of thunderstorms today. Otherwise, cloudy skies expected. High temperatures reach up to 83. Winds out of the southeast, 8 to 15 miles an hour. Cloudy skies expected again tonight. Thunderstorms likely. Lows dip down to about 67. Overcast skies tomorrow. Chance of thunderstorms. Highs level off around 81. From the Weatherology Weather Center, I'm staff meteorologist Megan Mulford. Currently 69.
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0: ACM's new male artist of the year, Tucker Wetmore. You can catch him on the road with Hardy's Country Country Tour, and he'll kick off the second leg of his Brunette World Tour later this summer.

0: Love Somebody, that is Morgan Wallen, Garth Brooks before that. Well, if you're headed out on a family trip, have you ever noticed there is no such thing as a clean getaway? Because someone always forgets something and you have to go back for it, right? Well, you are not the only one. 73% of families have false starts to their vacations, returning to the house 1 to 3 times to retrieve forgotten items. Now, when I was growing up, that never happened because my mom was what you would call a super planner.
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We're country all the way. Yeah! Playing one great song after another. 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

0: South of Sanity. That is the latest from Zach Topf, who was team captain for Team First Responders this past Monday at the Rock and Jock Celebrity Softball Game at Nashville's First Horizon Park. Although his team was not a winner, boy, they had some fun, though, and raised a ton of money for Folds of Honor.
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9: Here's your MyUSCountry.com weather forecast. Chance of thunderstorms today. Otherwise, cloudy skies expected. High temperatures reach up to 83. Winds out of the southeast, 8 to 15 miles an hour. Cloudy skies expected again. Tonight, thunderstorms likely. Lows dip down to about 67. Overcast skies tomorrow. Chance of thunderstorms. Highs level off around 81. From the Weatherology Weather Center, I'm staff meteorologist Megan Mulford. Currently, 69.
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We know that country music leads to hootin'. Woo! And we know that hootin' leads to hollering. Yeah! And you know, a little hootin' and hollering never hurt anybody. 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

is Luke Combs with Days Like These. Well, we've got your Sunday cruise underway, and it's the weekend, and that means a lot of different things happening with playoff games, some golf. Oh, and today is Sunday, so you know what that means. We've got a big race happening this afternoon. Yeah, we'll get to that. But first, they just took home their 18th trophy as Duo of the Year at the ACM since Brooks and Dunn.

0: cheats? Well, he might give it a second thought. That is, of course, Carrie Underwood. Well, we are 14 races into 2026, so what can we expect at the Michigan International Speedway today? Simple answer, speed. During yesterday's practice, the averaging lap speed was upward of 190 miles per hour. Michigan native Brad Keselowski is seeking his first win in Michigan after 28 starts. Denny Hamlin snagged the 50th pole of his career for today's Firekeepers Casino 400 and is hoping to win for a second straight year. 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
9: Here's your MyUSCountry.com weather forecast. Cloudy skies with a few peaks of sun today with a chance of thunderstorms. High temperatures reach up to 83. Winds out of the southeast, 10 to 15 miles an hour. Cloudy skies expected tonight. Thunderstorms likely. Lows around 67. Chance for storms tomorrow. High temperatures reach up to 81. Cloudy skies expected. From the Weatherology Weather Center, I'm meteorologist Megan Mulford. Currently 71.
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Gooder. 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

0: John Morgan kid myself. Oh my gosh, this is so funny. They were talking about top things left behind, and there are even certain days of the week that people tend to leave behind certain items in an Uber. Isn't that crazy? Anyway, they were saying the top item, well, first of all, not the top. Top items are like luggage, phones, you know, the wallet, things that you might just normally hold in your hand and then quick jump out and forget. But weird things they said that people forgot: dentures, what? Breast milk, a bald cap, like what? And I'm trying to think what else was completely off the wall. But yeah, the main things they forget: luggage, headphones, glasses, and phone.
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11: Here's your MyUSCountry.com weather forecast. Cloudy skies with a few peaks of sun today with a chance of thunderstorms. High temperatures reach up to 83. Winds out of the southeast 10 to 15 miles an hour. Cloudy skies expected tonight. Thunderstorms likely. Lows around 67. Chance for storms tomorrow. High temperatures reach up to 81. Cloudy skies expected. From the Weatherology Weather Center, I'm meteorologist Megan Mulford. Currently, it's 75 degrees.
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First, add a little of this. 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

0: I'm very, very excited. We have a date for Toy Story 5 releasing. Yes, it's a June 17th. 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
3: Here's your myuscountry.com weather forecast. Cloudy skies with a few peaks of sun today with a chance of thunderstorms. High temperatures reach up to 83. Winds out of the southeast, 10 to 15 miles an hour. Cloudy skies expected tonight. Thunderstorms likely. Lows around 67. Chance for storms tomorrow. High temperatures reach up to 81. Cloudy skies expected. From the Weatherology Weather Center, I'm meteorologist Megan Mulford. Right now, it's 77 degrees.
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0: Good morning. Welcome to Salem Church in Austin, Minnesota. We're so glad you could join us today on this beautiful Sunday morning. It is the second Sunday after Pentecost on this June 7th. Serving us today, our presiding minister is Chris Bergen. Our organist today is Cale Ackerman. Our guest musician is Dora Olana. She'll be playing the viola. Our reader today is Pam Solberg. Our crucifer carrier is Cale Hansen. Helping us with our communion today is Pam Solberg, Mary Kruger, and Heather Stahl.
1: That's right.
0: Helping us also in communion is Alice Holst. I'm your radio host today, Diane Ingelson. 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Our farewell to Pastor Ferkin is next Sunday, June 14th. We'll have a gathering between the worship services. We want you to come and join us to express our heartfelt thank you and gratitude for his leadership, ministry, and service.
1: It is not the philosophy with which I would teach.
0: We'll be welcoming our intern pastor, will be Pastor Christine Binney. She will be helping us out while we are on our search for a new pastor. Another date we'd like you to look forward to saving is coming up in July. Yes, it's vacation Bible school time. July 20th to the 23rd. From 9 in the morning to 11:30, Vacation Bible School. This is an exciting time for our little ones. If you'd like to help out, please let Lynn Meany know. From 9 to 11:30, from July 20th to the 23rd. The theme is Exploring Jesus' Senses. Even though it's June, we also start thinking about the fair diner planning. Jim Broughton and Lynn Meany are the people to contact if you have any questions. Anyone interested in helping and being part of the plan for the fair diner are invited to meet in the meeting room and put the ideas together. Please contact them. Coming up on June 21st. That'll happen between the church services.
1: Oh, really? St. John's on the back street, right?

0: desirables. We might be distracted by Matthew's occupation, but after all, few of us enjoy paying taxes, even though we know it is necessary to fund our government and public institutions. But at heart we know Matthew was no more a sinful person than the rest of us. Instead, the lesson for us is to pay attention when Jesus says his business is to be friendly with sinners rather than self-righteous types. Here we find the calling of his followers to model his care and compassion with people we might otherwise reject. So the prayer is, Lord Jesus, help me not to look down my nose on anyone. Amen.
1: What's going on?
2: It's hot out there.
1: No kidding.
0: Hymn today will be Joyful, Joyful, We Adore Thee, number 836, when we look ahead at our opening hymn. That also you will hear in our prelude. When Cale and Dory decide that they will be playing with us pretty soon at the opening. The radio broadcast. Thinking about our fair diner, we're asking people to please save their rhubarb. Save your rhubarb. They're asking you to please cut it up into half-inch pieces and place them in 4-cup bags. All rhubarb donations may be brought to the church office and placed in the kitchen freezer. That's a thank you from the committee. Upcoming thoughts are also for July 5th, Independence Weekend. We will have one church service at 9:30. The other one church service will be happening Labor Day weekend, September 6th. We also would like you to mark down those two dates. July 5th and September 6th. Those two Sundays will have a single service, 9:30. The 2027th ELCA Youth Gathering. Join us in Minneapolis, June 28th to July 2nd for the 2027th ELCA Youth Gathering. Together, we'll come alive in thy faith and move with a purpose through the worship service, learning, and community. 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
1: She's like one of those kids that's just good at whatever she does. It reminds me of her daughters. So much ADHD.
0: This is a reminder, you can always connect with us on Facebook, Instagram, YouTube, and Holyoly to always keep in touch with St. Olaf Church. Be enjoying special music this summer since the choir has taken a break, and starting it off is our special viola player, guest musician Dori Olana, and the organist Kale Ackerman is accompanying her. Again, the radio broadcast this morning is in memory of Catherine and Gerald Holland's wedding anniversary. This is St. Olaf Church in Austin. You'll enjoy listening to them now. Thank you.

Good morning. Welcome to worship this fine day the Lord has made on this second Sunday of Pentecost, formerly known as Ordinary Time for us ordinary people in the church. There's nothing ordinary, however, when we talk about the words of Jesus in our lives, and we'll talk just a little bit more about that. But in the meantime, us ordinary people like to get up, and we like to greet one another. So I invite you to do that. Greet the person next to you. Greet the person behind you. Say good morning. Nice to see you. Good morning to all of you who are listening on our broadcast this morning. Greet the person across the aisle. We'd like to thank Dory for her playing this morning. Thank you very much. Wonderful, wonderful. Please remain standing as we have our brief order of confession and forgiveness. Blessed be the Holy Trinity, one God whose compassion endures forever. Amen. Let us confess our sin to God. Compassionate God, we confess to you all our sins. Our burden is heavy and we cannot free ourselves. In your mercy, call us back to you. Your yoke is easy and your burden is light. Restore to us dwell in your peace. In Christ's name we pray. Amen. Jesus says, come to me, all of you who are weary, carrying heavy burdens, and I will give you rest. In the name of God, the Father, and the Son, and the Holy Spirit, your sins are forgiven. Rest in God's love. Amen.

God of glory, Lord of love, hearts untold, like the flowers before thee, praising thee, their sun above. Melt the clouds of sin and sadness, drive the gloom and doubt away.

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O God, you are the source of life and the ground of our being. By the power of your Spirit, bring healing to this wounded world and raise us up to new life of your Son, Jesus Christ, our Savior and Lord. Amen. Please be seated for our readings this morning.

Our first reading comes from the prophet Hosea, chapters 5 and 6. Because the people have trusted in military powers and not God, God decides to withdraw from the scene until Israel acknowledges its guilt and seeks God's face. The response of the people does not acknowledge this guilt and is as fickle as fog or dew burned away quickly by the sun. God desires loyalty rather than words or meaningless deeds. I will return again to my place until they acknowledge their guilt and seek my face. In their distress, they will beg my favor. Come, let us return to the Lord, for it is he who has torn, and he will heal us. He is struck down, and he will bind us up. After 2 days, he will revive us. On the third day, he will raise us up, that we may live before him. Let us know, let us press on to know the Lord. His appearing is as sure as the dawn. He will come to us like the showers, like the spring rains that water the earth. Ugh, what shall I do with you, O Ephraim? What shall I do with you, O Judah? Your love is like a morning cloud, like the dew that goes away early. Therefore, I have hewn them by the prophets. I have killed them by the words of my mouth, and my judgment goes forth as the light. For I desire steadfast love and not sacrifice, the knowledge of God rather than burnt offerings. Word of God, word of life.

The second reading comes from the letter to the Romans, chapter 4. Paul presents Abraham as a living model of right relationships. For Abraham and for us, a right relationship with God involves trusting that God's promises will be fulfilled because God makes the dead alive and calls into existence what otherwise does not exist. Paul writes, the promise that he would inherit the earth did not come to Abraham or to his descendants through the law, but through the righteousness of faith. For if it is the adherents of the law who are to be the heirs, faith is null and the promise is void. For the law brings wrath, but where there is no law, neither is there transgression. For this reason, the promise depends on faith in order that it may rest on grace, so that it may be guaranteed to all his descendants, not only to the adherents of the law, but also to those who share the faith of Abraham, who is the father of all of us, as it is written, I have made you the father of many nations. And in the presence of the God in whom he believed, who gives life to the dead and calls into existence the things that do not exist. Hoping against hope, Abraham believed that he would become the father of many nations, according to what was said, so shall your descendants be. He did not weaken in faith when he considered his own body, which was already as good as dead, for he was about 100 years old, or the barrenness of Sarah's womb. No distrust made him waver concerning the promise of God, but he grew strong in his faith as he gave glory to God, being fully convinced that God was able to do what he had promised. Therefore, it was reckoned to him as righteousness. Now the words, it was reckoned to him, were written not for his sake alone, but for ours also. It will be reckoned to us who believe in him, who raised Jesus our Lord from the dead, who was handed over for our trespasses and was raised for our justification. Word of God, word of life. Thanks be to God.

0: The Holy Gospel according to St. Matthew, the 9th chapter. Glory to you, Lord. As Jesus was walking along, he saw a man called Matthew sitting at the tax collection station. He said to him, "Follow me." He got up and followed Jesus. As Jesus sat at dinner in the house, many tax collectors and sinners came and were sitting with Jesus and his disciples. When the Pharisees saw this, they said to his disciples, "Why does your teacher eat with tax collectors and sinners?" But when Jesus heard this, he said, "Those who are well have no need of a physician, but those who are sick. Go and learn what this means. I desire mercy, not sacrifice. For I have not come to call the righteous, but the sinners." And while he was saying these things, suddenly a leader came in and knelt before him, saying, "My daughter has just died, but come and lay your hands on her, and she will live." Jesus got up and followed him with his disciples, and then suddenly, there was a woman who had been suffering from a flow of blood for 12 years, came up behind him and touched the fringe of his cloak, for she was saying to herself, "If I only touch his cloak, I will be made well." Jesus turned, seeing her, he said, "Take heart, daughter, your faith has made you well." And the woman was made well from that moment. When Jesus came to the leader's house and saw the flute players and the crowd making a commotion, he said, "Go away, for the girl is not dead, but sleeping." And they laughed at him. But when the crowd had been put outside, he went in, took her by the hand, and the girl got up. And the report of this spread throughout all of the district. This is the gospel of our Lord. Praise to you, O Christ. Please be seated. So part of the message this morning with our children is that I have some candy over here that are of different colors, but they are all of the same flavor. Right. Even though they're different colors, they all taste the same. And Jesus came to the whole world, and even though we are a little different, we are not all the same, Jesus' love for all of humans in this world is, however. And that, I think, is what has driven these Pharisees today in our lesson absolutely bananas. Absolutely bonkers. This guy is just bananas, is what the Pharisees are saying this morning. Who does he think he is? Absolutely. The scene is set in the gospel, this gospel named Matthew. We don't actually have any idea whether Matthew was the tax collector or if there was an Matthew, for that matter, who actually wrote this account. But because this is the only gospel that goes beyond naming Matthew, the early church leaders, well, they wondered if it was just easier to say Matthew and identify the person for the readers who were reading this. And so, well, we really don't know. But we do know a few things, though, about whoever wrote this gospel, and it was probably Matthew, that this is the scene. This is the scene right here that clearly identifies the heart of what Jesus is all about, the heart of Jesus' mission. He has come. He has come to seek the lost. He has come to extend God's love to those who are considered by their peers and likely, probably by themselves, to be unlovable. Jesus has come. His mission is to heal the brokenhearted. Jesus has come to restore outcasts. He has come to gather together all those who have been scattered and shattered by the trials and tribulations of this world. That is his mission. That is the extent of his love that is so sweet like candy. He has come to gather all of the children of God and let them know one thing, that God loves them regardless of what has happened in their life. And so for this reason, it is also this scene that points out of what Jesus gets in so much trouble about. When he drives those people who are in power absolutely bananas, they just don't fit. These people that Jesus are sitting with and having dinner don't fit in their box of who is in and who's out, who's holy and who's not. And we see in the last episode, when Jesus made the bold forgiving and healed the paralytic who was brought to him, they go absolutely crazy. Jesus has the audacity to forgive sin. And now, matters only, right now, to get worse. He doesn't just simply offend the religious right, but actually treats all people that he meets, including the good and the bad and the ugly, all those who indeed do not fit in the box of those who should be Jesus, relating with and having dinner with and all of that. He treats them as if he weren't the awful sinners that the Pharisees know, but instead treats them as precious children of God. You know, Jesus came, he came to find those who, well, maybe were thieves and bandits and prostitutes and a little more. He came to find those who were kind of on the fringes. It didn't take much for him to do that, and he got in trouble for it. But that didn't deter him from doing the work that he was called to do. It didn't deter him from his mission. This summer in Medora, Theodore Roosevelt's Presidential Library will be opening. It is the first time that everybody will get to see a collection of his works. Theodore Roosevelt is one of my all-time heroes. He is the one person who looked out for others in his life and later in years, but he also helped to create our national park system. And I was reminded of him yesterday at the celebration of Warren Wheeler, who we laid to rest with his wife, Sandy. His conversation with his granddaughter, who lives in Dickinson, North Dakota, which is really close to Theodore Roosevelt National Park. And this summer, she said that there's probably about 40 million people that are going to come to visit. And as we were talking, and as I was thinking, I was reminded of one of my favorite quotes from Roosevelt. In fact, it was a quote that our director of a Christian ministry in the national parks had on his desk for almost 40 years. The quote is this: "Daring greatly. It is not the critic who counts, not the person who points out how the strong person stumbles, or where the doer of deed can have done better. The credit belongs to those who are actually in the arena, whose face is marred by dust and sweat and blood, who strives valiantly, who errs and comes up short again and again, because there is no effort without error or shortcoming, but who knows the great enthusiasm, the great devotions, who spends themselves in worthy cause, who at best knows in the end the triumph of high achievement, and who at the worst, if they fail, at least they fail while daring greatly, so that in their place shall never be with those cold and timid souls who know neither victory nor know defeat." Might we confidently say this day that the Pharisees who chastised Jesus for eating with sinners are the critics? The woman in need of healing and the leader whose daughter has died are definitely people who know their need and are scrambling in the dust and the sweat and life towards the one who they believe can help. Faith, like Jesus models in his own ministry, Trusting the will of the Father is lived in the dust and the sweat and the blood of life, literally. It is indeed all of those things that we, in ordinary life, in ordinary people, in ordinary times, that Jesus comes alongside in the arena of our life, in those places that are broken, in those places that need transformation. That is where Jesus deliberately seeks us out, who are normally considered to be the pale of society, and says to us, "You are a loved, beloved child. You are the one who I have come. You were forgiven. You are the one, indeed, who has been called in an ordinary time of this place to do extraordinary things." Jesus has come to seek out the lost in order to demonstrate God's intention to find redemption and love for all of God's people. You and I are those people. I'm reminded of another celebration that is coming up, and the majority of the people in this world who are just ordinary people. But there was one, Doris Taylor, who was born in 1909. When she was 7, an accident caused injury to her spine, and she was almost continuously in the hospital for 9 years. In the age of 16, she was very seriously disabled. She couldn't turn her head, sit up, or even feed herself. And during the Depression of the 1930s, she became concerned for those who were disadvantaged. And so Doris began supplying hot midday meals for the aged and the chronically ill in their homes. And this is the beginning of Meals on Wheels, in which my parents participate weekly. Remembering Doris was crippled. She was wheeled around in a sort of light wheeled bed on wheels, needing constant care, but she was still able to put energy into creating an organization to help others whom she considered to be worse off than she was. Jesus came alongside Doris, and Jesus comes alongside us who are broken sometimes, who think that we can't do anything in our ordinary state. Jesus and God called Doris. Jesus and God calls us, so that we who are ordinary people in the world, who drive other people bananas at times, do extraordinary things in the name of Jesus to show his sweet love in mercy and kindness. Amen.
1: Our hymn of the day is "There's a Wilderness in God's Mercy," number 587. There's a wilderness in God's mercy, like a wideness of the sea. There's a kindness in God's justice, which is more than liberty. There's no place where earth's sorrow are more felt than up in heaven. There is no place where earth's failings have such kindly judgment given.

There's a Wideness in God's Mercy, number 587, stanzas 1, all, stanzas 2, upper voices, stanzas 3, lower voices, stanzas 4, all.

0: We affirm our faith this morning in the words of the Apostles' Creed. I believe in God, the Father Almighty, the Creator of heaven and earth. I believe in Jesus Christ, God's only Son, our Lord, who was conceived by the Holy Spirit, born of the Virgin Mary, suffered under Pontius Pilate, was crucified, died, and was buried. He descended to the dead. On the third day, he rose again. He ascended into heaven. He is seated at the right hand of the Father, and he will come to judge the living and the dead. I believe in the Holy Spirit, the Holy Catholic Church, the communion of saints, the forgiveness of sins, the resurrection of the body, and the life everlasting. Amen. Gathered together by the Holy Spirit, let us pray for the Church and the needs of the world. God of mercy, you call us to life filled with acts of love and mercy. Ground us in following Christ, that we may extend that mercy and love to all who we receive. We ask this, God of grace, hear our prayer. God of all creation, all you have made is yours. Revive the lands in need of healing and make us wise stewards of all you have given to us to tend. Be with those who are in the fields. Bring rain and sun at the right times so that they may prosper. We ask, God of grace, hear our prayer. God of nations, you promise to deliver those who call upon you. Bring an end to conflict and injustice in any of their forms in the world, wherever they are found. We ask, God of grace, hear our prayer. God of comfort, you provide for those in need. Comfort those as they mourn. Provide tender care for those who have asked us for our prayers. We pray for Marlene and Kay, for Lois and Keith and Isla, for Sharon, and for Dee Dee and Char and Bryn, and Barb and Ellen and Rosie, and Stephen and Denny, and Deborah and Matt, for Miss M, for Doug and Pat, for Jonathan and for Peter, for Mary Lou and Brian, for Denise and Carolyn, for Tony and Martha, for Lori and Andrea, and all others who we know and name in our hearts at this time. God of grace, hear our prayer. God of blessing, send your Holy Spirit to provide the varieties of gifts in the body of Christ here at St. Olaf. Accompany us this year on our journey, whether we are traveling or making joyous reunions, whether we grant the spirit of hospitality and togetherness. Be with us wherever we go, that your sweet love may be part of our hearts that we give away. We ask, God of grace, hear our prayer. Trusting you receive all our prayers, we commend our spoken and unspoken prayers to you, O God, through Jesus our Savior. And all God's people said, Amen. And now the peace of Christ be with you always. Share a sign of that peace with one another. Peace be with you.
1: At our offertory, playing for us is Dori Orlana on her viola, Land of the Rest from a Sacred Heart, 1844, arrangement of John Weaver.

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I invite you to stand for our prayer of offering together. Loving God, we offer at your table the gifts of our hearts. Help us take heart in you and share freely your love so that all creation can taste your abundance. We ask this in the name of Jesus, through the Spirit abiding with us now and forever. Amen.

indeed right our duty and our joy. We should at all times and places give thanks and praise to you, Almighty and merciful God, through our Savior Jesus Christ, who on this day overcame death and the grave. And so, with all the choirs of angels, church on earth and the hosts of heaven, we praise your name and join in their unending hymn.

You are indeed holy, almighty and merciful God, and our most holy and great is the majesty of your glory. You so loved the world that you gave your only Son, so that everyone who believes in him may not perish but have eternal life. We give you thanks for his coming into the world to fulfill for us your holy will and to accomplish all things for our salvation. It was on the night in which he was betrayed that our Lord Jesus took the bread and gave thanks and broke it, gave it to his disciples, saying, "Take and eat. This is my body given for you. Do this for the remembrance of me." Then again after supper, he took the cup and gave thanks and gave it for all.

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To you, O God, Father, Son, and Holy Spirit, be all honor and glory in your holy church, now and forever.

0: Holy Spirit, let us pray as Jesus taught us. 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I invite you to be seated as we prepare our hearts and minds to receive our living Lord in the bread and in the wine.
1: The hymn during the distribution of communion is hymn number 617, We Come to You for Healing, Lord. 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

0: and this morning. Now may the body and blood of our Lord Jesus Christ strengthen you and keep you in his grace. Amen. Let us pray together. Compassionate God, through the gifts of bread and wine, our hearts are filled with the abundance of your love. Strengthen us that we, through this holy meal, may share your love freely as you have shared with us. We ask this in the name of Jesus, through the Spirit nourishing us now and forever. Amen. And now may the Creator and the Redeemer and the Sustainer, one God, bless, heal, and hold you today and always. Amen.
1: Our sending hymn is, O Christ, Your Heart Compassionate, number 722. First verse all, second verse all, in canon. 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We want to thank you for joining us today at St. Olaf Church, and we hope you can join us again next week. We hope you have a blessed week.

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2: Here's your MyUSCountry.com weather forecast. Chance of thunderstorms today, otherwise cloudy expected. Highs level off around 83. Southeast winds 10 to 15 miles an hour. Thunderstorms likely. Tonight, lows level off around 66. Cloudy skies expected. Cloudy skies expected tomorrow. Chance for storms. High temperatures reach up to 82. From the Weatherology Weather Center, I'm staff meteorologist Megan Mulford. Right now, 81.
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7: Here's your MyUSCountry.com weather forecast. Chance of thunderstorms today. Otherwise, cloudy skies expected. Highs level off around 83. Southeast winds 10 to 15 miles an hour. Thunderstorms likely. Tonight, lows level off around 66. Cloudy skies expected. Cloudy skies expected tomorrow. Chance for storms. High temperatures reach up to 82. From the Weatherology Weather Center, I'm Staff Meteorologist Megan Mulford. Right now, 81.
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0: liar. Oh my goodness. I saw just, I don't know, someone filmed her some way, somehow, whatever, after she had won with Ella Langley for Choosing Texas. So she's walking back behind the scenes and high-fiving everybody. It just was so cute. I felt like, oh, wow. Should I be back here? Should I be seeing? It was so fun.
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13: Here's your myuscountry.com weather forecast. Chance of thunderstorms this afternoon, otherwise overcast skies. High temperatures reach up to 83. Southeast winds 10 to 15 miles an hour. Cloudy again tonight, thunderstorms likely. Lows dip down to about 66. Chance of thunderstorms tomorrow. Daytime highs approaching 82. Cloudy skies expected. From the Weatherology Weather Center, I'm meteorologist Megan Mulford. Right now, 81.
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0: say so. 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
2: The U.S. Treasury quietly released its official financial report for 2025. It appears by its own numbers, the U.S. government seems insolvent. It's reported that the Treasury shows about $6 trillion in assets and over $47 trillion in liabilities. Add it all up, and it looks like the U.S. owes more than $130 trillion it doesn't have. If that were a family, they'd earn $52,000 a year, spend $73,000, and already be more than $1 million underwater. Any accountant would call that insolvent. So how does the government fix this?

And now, we'd like to share our favorite recipe for a good time. First, add a little of this. Then, sprinkle in a bit of this. And then, add a whole bunch of these ones. Finally, mix well, serve, and enjoy daily. 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

0: Morgan Wallen, don't we? 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I'm so impressed with him. Not only how he's turned his life around, but the weight loss, over 300 pounds. I cannot even fathom. I'm sure everything in his life is different.
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9: Here's your MyUSCountry.com weather forecast. Chance of thunderstorms this afternoon, otherwise overcast skies. High temperatures reach up to 83. Southeast winds 10 to 15 miles an hour. Cloudy again tonight, thunderstorms likely. Lows dip down to about 66. Chance of thunderstorms tomorrow, daytime highs approaching 82. Cloudy skies expected. From the Weatherology Weather Center, I'm meteorologist Megan Mulford. Currently, it's 83 degrees.
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Just for the record, we're not country-ish. We're country all the way. Yeah! 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
11: Here's your MyUSCountry.com weather forecast. Chance of thunderstorms this afternoon, otherwise overcast skies. High temperatures reach up to 83. Southeast winds 10 to 15 miles an hour. Cloudy again tonight, thunderstorms likely. Lows dip down to about 66. Chance of thunderstorms tomorrow, daytime highs approaching 82. Cloudy skies expected. From the Weatherology Weather Center, I'm meteorologist Megan Mulford. Currently, it's 77 degrees.
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0: Still excited. Starbucks is going to put the unicorn frappuccino on the menu. Need some time. Let's go.

We're gonna take you to church. Slam guitars and words that rhyme. Hand on the hands of time. We'll preach from the book of Matthew. Why does he call you darling? And we'll testify from the book of Luke. Back in the saddle again. Country music's gotcha covered. 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
9: Here's your MyUSCountry.com weather forecast. Chance of thunderstorms this afternoon, otherwise overcast skies. High temperatures reach up to 83. Southeast winds 10 to 15 miles an hour. Cloudy again tonight, thunderstorms likely. Lows dip down to about 66. Chance of thunderstorms tomorrow, daytime highs approaching 82. Cloudy skies expected. From the Weatherology Weather Center, I'm meteorologist Megan Mulford. Currently 81.
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Be Her. That is her latest number one. And that is Ella Lane. Well, I'm going to share a story with you of someone I've been keeping my eye on.

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0: Getting You Home. That is Chris Young. You know, if you haven't checked this out, you might want to do so. Her name is Kelsey Findler. She is an ocean rower, and she is currently rowing from California to Hawaii, a 2,400-mile journey. If she does it, she will be the first American woman to make that solo trip. She will also set records as the youngest and the fastest woman to complete the journey. You can actually follow her trip with updates from Kelsey herself on social media. 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
12: Here's your MyUSCountry.com weather forecast. Chance of thunderstorms this afternoon, otherwise overcast skies. High temperatures reach up to 83. Southeast winds 10 to 15 miles an hour. Cloudy again tonight, thunderstorms likely. Lows dip down to about 66. Chance of thunderstorms tomorrow, daytime highs approaching 82. Cloudy skies expected. From the Weatherology Weather Center, I'm meteorologist Megan Mulford. Right now, it's 84 degrees.
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Don't Mind If I Do. That is Riley Green with Ella Langley picking up their second number one hit together. Well, there's no reason, absolutely no reason, that Jordan Davis should turn his truck around. If you don't believe me, I'll tell you my thinking behind this. Coming up, but first, here's Luke Bryan.

0: myself. Well, that is John Morgan. Well, no reason for Jordan Davis to turn that truck around because it is parked solidly at number one on the media-based country airplay charts. If you roll it back 9 years ago, that is when he made his debut release. It's still my favorite Jordan Davis song called Singles You Up. It went all the way to number one 9 years ago. 9 years later, he is celebrating double digits, his 10th number one hit single. Congratulations, Jordan. Cool down and save on Sleep Number's temperature solutions. 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
10: Here's your MyUSCountry.com weather forecast. Storms likely this afternoon, otherwise overcast. Highs around 83. Southeast winds 10 to 15 miles an hour. Cloudy skies expected again tonight. Thunderstorms likely. Lows level off around 66. Chance for storms tomorrow. High temperatures reach up to 81. Overcast skies. From the Weatherology Weather Center, I'm Staff Meteorologist Megan Mulford. Right now, it's 78 degrees.
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0: Jordan Davis stays extremely busy these days, not only with his career, landing his 10th number one, but also at home. You know, he's got four little ones. Four. Five and under. Yeah.

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But these songs do not. 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

We know that country music leads to hootin'. Woo! And we know that hootin' leads to hollerin'. Yeah! And you know, a little hootin' and hollerin' never hurt anybody. U.S. Country 99.9. 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

0: got the latest from Kane Brown. That is called Woman, Florida Georgia Line before that. And yep, they just kind of cruised into the CMA Fest and took everybody by surprise. Tyler Hubbard, Brian Kelly officially made their reunion on the Nissan Stadium stage on Thursday night to open the CMA Fest. Friday, they headed over to the Spotify house. Can I just say fans are very happy about this?
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3: U.S. Country weather. Here's your MyUSCountry.com weather forecast. Storms likely this afternoon, otherwise overcast. Highs around 83. Southeast winds 10 to 15 miles an hour. Cloudy skies expected again tonight. Thunderstorms likely. Lows level off around 66. Chance for storms tomorrow. High temperatures reach up to 81. Overcast skies. From the Weatherology Weather Center, I'm staff meteorologist Megan Mulford. Right now, it's 78 degrees.
4: Hey y'all, it's Zach John King, and this is my new song, Get to Drinking. The story behind Get to Drinking is about a relationship that I had in the past that after a few Jack and Cokes, I started to paint it with rose-colored glasses, started to act like it wasn't my fault for letting things get so bad. I think everybody feels that way at some point in a relationship. It's a song that covers a sad topic with really upbeat and fun music.

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0: Ella Langley with Morgan Wallen and a song that is getting very close to becoming a top 10 single for the two of them. 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
10: Here's your MyUSCountry.com weather forecast. Cloudy skies expected tonight with thunderstorms likely. Lows dip down to about 66. Southeasterly winds 8 to 15 miles an hour. Cloudy skies expected tomorrow. Chance of thunderstorms, high of 81. Lows dip down to about 65. Tomorrow night, partly cloudy skies. From the Weatherology Weather Center, I'm meteorologist Megan Mulford. Currently 70.
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0: Well, that is Morgan Wallen. Well, we've got to talk about playoffs. Let's start with the NBA playoffs, as we've got Game 3 happening tomorrow. And that's an opportunity for the Knicks to go up 3-0. They now lead that series 2-0, and they head back to Madison Square Garden for Game 3 tomorrow. And what about what's happening on the ice? Another very exciting game last night. It was double overtime as the Golden Knights got the win over the Hurricanes 5-4 in double overtime. They will head to Game 4 on Tuesday. Right now, the Golden Knights lead that series 2-1.
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8: weather.
9: Here's your myuscountry.com weather forecast. Cloudy skies expected tonight with thunderstorms likely. Lows dip down to about 66. Southeasterly winds 8 to 15 miles an hour. Cloudy skies expected tomorrow. Chance of thunderstorms, high of 81. Lows dip down to about 65. Tomorrow night, partly cloudy skies. From the Weatherology Weather Center, I'm meteorologist Megan Mulford. Currently, it's 69 degrees.
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If you're wondering why a lot of country songs are about trucks, well, it's because no one ever said, dang, look at that awesome Prius. 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
2: I can. 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During the Jeep Make This the Summer event, celebrate 250 years of the country that can, with the vehicle that always can. I can go where freedom takes me, with Jeep Wrangler's legendary 4x4 capability. I can bring the whole crew, with Grand Wagoneer's three rows of seating. I can chase every day, with Cherokee's 140 standard and available safety features. And I can see this country in all its beauty, in the award-winning Grand Cherokee. You can do anything with a great deal at the Jeep Make This the Summer event. Jeep is a registered trademark of FCA US LLC.

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So, just for the record, we're not country-ish. We're country all the way. Yeah! Playing one great song after another. 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
1: Weather.
2: Here's your MyUSCountry.com weather forecast. Cloudy skies expected tonight with thunderstorms likely. Lows dip down to about 66. Southeasterly winds 8 to 15 miles an hour. Cloudy skies expected tomorrow. Chance of thunderstorms, high of 81. Lows dip down to about 65. Tomorrow night, partly cloudy skies. From the Weatherology Weather Center, I'm meteorologist Megan Mulford. Currently, it's 69 degrees.
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